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We go drink drinks and take shots until we fall out like the roof on fire. Now, baby, get my booty naked, take off all your clothes and light the roof on fire. Tell them, baby, baby, baby, baby, baby, baby, baby, baby, baby, baby, I'm on fire. I tell them, baby, baby, baby, baby, baby, baby, baby, baby, baby, I'm a fireball.

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Get tired, you're talking to a tourist whose every move is among the purest. I get my kicks above the waistline, sunshine.

But some cukes on my eyes tell me, is this paradise? 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In the morning, we go to church.